0: by the way, it all started like this. So how's your evening so far?
1: Don't be a barbecue.

about you when I get myself home. Definitely, I think it's definitely should just get

by day as it goes. Nothing lasts forever, nothing is immortal. Everything changed, my love remained the same. Everything go, but my heart stayed the same. It's time for love revolution.